did you ever realize that your mistake had a price? Oh, you threw it all away, 'cause you're the devil in disguise. 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

0: 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Like a stopwatch, let's stop time and enjoy this moment, darling.
1: One day, one day.

Cudownego dnia dla wszystkich. Radio SK. 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Teardrops in an innocent ocean. Four walls painted white.